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0: Shoreline Classics weather. Clear this evening, low of 13. Cloudy tomorrow morning, high of 22. Showers tomorrow evening, low of 18. Showers Wednesday, high of 23. For your long-range weather forecast, visit shorelineclassicsfm.com.
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0: Shoreline Classics weather, clear this evening, low of 13. Cloudy tomorrow morning, high of 22. Showers tomorrow evening, low of 18. Showers Wednesday, high of 23. For your long-range weather forecast, visit shorelineclassicsfm.com.
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0: Shoreline Classics weather, clear this evening, low of 13. Cloudy tomorrow morning, high of 22. Showers tomorrow evening, low of 18. Showers Wednesday, high of 23. For your long-range weather forecast, visit shorelineclassicsfm.com.
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0: Shoreline Classics weather, clear this evening, low of 13. Cloudy tomorrow morning, high of 22. Showers tomorrow evening, low of 18. Showers Wednesday, high of 23. For your long-range weather forecast, visit shorelineclassicsfm.com.
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0: Shoreline Classics weather, clear this evening, low of 13. Cloudy tomorrow morning, high of 22. Showers tomorrow evening, low of 18. Showers Wednesday, high of 23. For your long-range weather forecast, visit ShorelineClassicsFM.com.
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0: Shoreline Classics weather. Sunny this morning, becoming a mix of sun and cloud in the afternoon. High of 25, feeling 29 with Humidex. UV index high. Becoming cloudy this evening, 60% chance of showers overnight. Low of 18. Showers tomorrow morning, high of 22. Cloudy tomorrow evening, 40% chance of showers. Low of 14. Mix of sun and cloud Thursday, 30% chance of showers, high of 18. For your long-range weather forecast, visit ShorelineClassicsFM.com.
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0: Shoreline Classics weather. Sunny this morning, becoming a mix of sun and cloud in the afternoon. High of 25, feeling 29 with Humidex. UV index high. Becoming cloudy this evening, 60% chance of showers overnight, low of 18. Showers tomorrow morning, high of 22. Cloudy tomorrow evening, 40% chance of showers, low of 14. Mix of sun and cloud Thursday, 30% chance of showers, high of 18. For your long-range weather forecast, visit ShorelineClassicsFM.com.
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0: Shoreline Classics weather. Sunny this morning, becoming a mix of sun and cloud in the afternoon. High of 25, feeling 29 with Humidex. UV index high. Becoming cloudy this evening, 60% chance of showers overnight. Low of 18. Showers tomorrow morning, high of 22. Cloudy tomorrow evening, 40% chance of showers. Low of 14. Mix of sun and cloud Thursday, 30% chance of showers. High of 18. For your long-range weather forecast, visit ShorelineClassicsFM.com.
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0: Shoreline Classics weather. Sunny this morning, becoming a mix of sun and cloud in the afternoon. High of 25, feeling 29 with Humidex. UV index high. Becoming cloudy this evening, 60% chance of showers overnight. Low of 18. Showers tomorrow morning, high of 22. Cloudy tomorrow evening, 40% chance of showers. Low of 14. Mix of sun and cloud Thursday, 30% chance of showers. High of 18. For your long-range weather forecast, visit ShorelineClassicsFM.com.
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1: Shoreline Classics. Well, yes, good morning. Happy Tuesday morning. Yes, it is a little different this morning because yesterday was Labor Day. Well, coming up next, we're going to let you know about a great competition that's happening, an event coming up in just a few weeks. It is called a Pie Bake-Off. It's at the Fall Street Market in Kincardine. All that's coming up after Hello Sunshine and Bruce Springsteen.

0: Shoreline Classics. Well, yes, the Market in the Park in the municipality of Kincardine held its final farewell yesterday with the Market in the Park on Labor Day. I actually got to head out to it with myself and my girlfriend. We drove up because honestly, you got to see it on a beautiful day. You have to go to a market in the park. The park was packed. Amazing event, and I gotta say, great finish to the Market in the Park and the Market on Queen Street season. But have no fear, there's more markets coming up. There's actually one called the Fall Street Market on Queen Street happening Saturday, September 19th. And guess what? During that event, 10 till 2, there's gonna be a pie bake-off. That's right. If you wanna see who will take home the title of best pie, or you have a pie you think should be entered into it, you know, for bragging rights for your family, all you have to do is get them to enter right now. Go to Lakeside Downtown Kincardine on Facebook for the entry form link. But yes, head down to Queen Street for vendors, music, food, and all the tastes for the best pie. Again, all the details, Lakeside Downtown Kincardine on Facebook, or of course, you can also go to kincardine.ca.
1: Shoreline Classics weather, sunny skies this morning, turning to a mix of sun and cloud for the afternoon, a high 25 degrees, feeling like 29 with the Humidex, a UV index of 6 or high, cloudy skies with a chance of showers later tonight, down to a low of 18 overnight. Tomorrow, cloudy skies with showers throughout the day, high 22, with cloudy skies and a chance of showers Wednesday night, low 14. A mix of sun and cloud through the day on Thursday, chance of showers, high 18. Find your full weather forecast online at shorelineclassicsfm.com.
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0: Well, in case you didn't know, today is actually National Star Trek Day. In honor of that, for this morning's morning laugh, here's someone very familiar to Trekkies. Here is William Shatner joking about Trekkies.
1: And there's so much going on in New York. Comic-Con is coming back this year, which means for 7 whole days, New York will be known as the city that never sleeps with anyone. Thank you. Do we have any Trekkies here, Dylan? All the diehard Trekkies speak Klingon. And for those of you who don't know, Klingon is a language you speak when you want people to know you're a virgin. But I think the biggest challenge that I'm facing up here is that the lingo really is changing in this country. Back in the 80s, I was on a show called T.J. Hooker. Nowadays, you can't even say hooker. You have to say Kardashian.
0: Oh, William. That, of course, is Captain James T. Kirk, better known as William Shatner, joking about Trekkies. That's this morning's morning laugh in honor of today being National Star Trek Day. We'll get back to your Shoreline Classics after this. News, weather, and sports coming up at 6 o'clock.
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0: Playing the hits up and down the lakeshore, we are Shoreline Classics. Coming up at 6 o'clock, we have your news, weather, and sports update. Nick, what are you working on?
1: In sports, the Toronto Blue Jays just can't find the win as they drop 6-5 to the Athletics. As far as local news headlines here, it was a wrap-up to the 2026 season at the Clinton Raceway with thousands of dollars raised in support of local Legion branches.
0: All those details coming up at 6 o'clock, plus coming up at 6:15. To get your mind going for the morning, we have your Brain Buster. 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

0: from the Shoreline Classics Newsroom. I'm Nick Powell. A kayaker reported missing on Lake Huron has been found dead. On September 5th at around 3:40 p.m., officers were called about a missing 37-year-old man from Kitchener who was out on Lake Huron but did not return. He launched from his kayak from Bluewater. Search was done and continued over the night. In the morning on September 6th, a body was found and recovered from Lake Huron. The victim was pronounced dead shortly after. Students are back in class today, and for drivers, it's an important time to make sure you're being safe on the roadways. Police, who are already out for the long weekend safety campaign, will also be out in increased presence this week over the school year with a focus on school zones and bus stops. Carla McEwen with the OPP says, as usual, drivers must stop for a stopped school bus.
1: Motorists must stop for school buses when the red lights are flashing and when the stop arm is extended. Not only is passing a school bus illegal and dangerous, but it could also result in a $400 to $2,000 fine and 6 demerit points.
0: Drivers are asked to slow down while in school zones and be vigilant for students walking or biking to school and obey all crossing guards. The Clinton Raceway has wrapped up its 2026 season with a milestone career victory, track record, and strong community turnouts. Robin Brady has the details.
2: Travis Henry marked his second straight win at the Charity Drivers Challenge, finishing the 8-race competition with 61 points. The Drivers Challenge put a focus again on the community, with drivers donating their fees from the day to support the Royal Canadian Legion branches from Seaforth, Clinton, Exeter, and Hensel. More than $8,000 was raised for the Legion branches during Legion's Day. From the Shoreline Classics Newsroom, I'm Robin Brady.
0: And a supercharged El Nino is swinging in, and with it, it could mean a more milder than expected winter. The UN's weather agency forecasts a near 100% chance the El Nino will last until February. While this could mean a calmer winter, it can cause major issues in other parts of the world, with droughts, for other countries, torrential downpours. U.S. forecasters have said the odds are at about 70% that the El Nino will exceed the strength of previous El Nino events, going back to the 1950s. For these and other stories, visit our website at shorelineclassicsfm.com. 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
0: Shoreline Classics weather, sunny skies this morning, turning to a mix of sun and cloud for the afternoon, a high 25 degrees, feeling like 29 with the Humidex, and a UV index of 6 or high. Cloudy skies with a chance of showers later tonight, down to a low of 18 overnight. Tomorrow, cloudy skies with showers throughout the day, high 22, with cloudy skies and a chance of showers Wednesday night, low 14. A mix of sun and cloud through the day on Thursday, chance of showers, high 18. Find your full weather forecast online at shorelineclassicsfm.com.
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0: Chugging sports, the Toronto Blue Jays can't grab the win, falling 6-5 to the Athletics. For the Detroit Tigers, they take down the Minnesota Twins 5-4, while the Baltimore Orioles grab the 6-4 win over Cleveland. For the Labor Day Classic in the CFL, the Toronto Argonauts rout the Hamilton Ticats 37-22. The Edmonton Elks grab the win in Calgary 38-28 over the Stampeders, closing up week 14 of the season. Detroit Tigers general manager Jeff Greenberg says he's removed himself from consideration to be the head of hockey operations for the Detroit Red Wings. 40-year-old says he admires the Red Wings. He was honored to be considered, but adds he's committed to finish what he started when he joined the Tigers. New England Patriots star cornerback Christian Gonzalez says he's agreed to a record-setting $135 million extension. The deal makes Gonzalez the highest-paid cornerback in NFL history, passing Devin Witherspoon with the Seattle Seahawks. Patriots open the season tomorrow night against the Seahawks. And that is a look at sports. I'm Nick Powell.
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7: 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Now here's traffic.
8: Taking a look at the bus delays and cancellations for this morning. 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And of course, if you see a road problem, let us know. 519-525-8478.
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4: Mornings are always

Shoreline Classics. Well, I gotta say, I had a really great long weekend over the weekend. From Friday through Sunday, I did have a great time with my two sons, my 9-year-old and my 12-year-old. We, of course, went camping. Well, renting a cabin and living in a cabin that's like a house, but in a campground sort of setting. I have to say, I didn't realize how big a deal the Auburn Riverside Retreat is. So many people descend on that facility for the camping season. It's pretty cool to see bikes nonstop being ridden around, people jumping in the pool nonstop, kids out playing soccer, kids out being active, lots of campfires. What an amazing time we had. What great memories we made. So yes, I want to send a huge thanks out to the Auburn Riverside Retreat for hosting myself and my sons for the weekend. It was an unforgettable experience. Was I happy to get back to civilization, though, with the running water in where I was sleeping and a sink close by. I mean, it wasn't too far of the campground. It was around the corner, but it's nice to be home. Great memories were made, and what a great long weekend. I highly recommend, if you get a chance, Auburn Riverside Retreat to go camping. Coming up next, we're going to get your brain buster going to get your mind going for the morning. Taking you there, here's I Was Made for Loving You and Kiss.

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18: It's showtime.
19: Yes, it is showtime. Yes, it is a wonderful Tuesday morning. And yes, it is National Star Trek Day. If you're wondering why the day was chosen, back September 8th, 1966, a television series pilot known as Star Trek was introduced on television. Aiming for an adult audience, this was the first time a scientific fiction show would explore more morality through scientific narratives. Most movies or television shows would contain science, but would also create conflict or suffering and injustice to solve problems. Star Trek, though, was different. It was created by Gene Roddenberry with a vision to successfully deliver a storyline of intergalactic drama full of diversity, acceptance, and hope, and it became a reality on today's date. That's right. September 8, 1966, the whole Star Trek miracle was created. Well, let's get over to your brain buster for this morning. I'm going to give you a question. If you have a guess at the answer, all you have to do is call or text 519-525-8478. This morning's brain buster question is, if you're average, you do this 22 times during your commute to work. What is it? If you're average, you do this 22 times during your commute to work. What is it? 519-525-8478.
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3: Yes, we have your brain buster question out there for this morning. If you're average, you do this 22 times during your commute to work. What is it? Great guesses so far. Someone said apply the brakes. Here's hoping around stop signs or red lights. Someone said sing along to the radio. I bet more if you listen to Shoreline Classics. Swear at other drivers. Check your rearview mirror. Enjoy the scenery. Someone said adjust the volume on your radio. And someone said look at your phone. The Huron County and Surrey South Bruce OPP hope you don't do that. Don't look at your phone when you're driving. But we're close in terms of if you're average, you do this 22 times during your commute to work. What is it? Think swearing at other drivers. What might you do similar to that to maybe remind yourself of directions or maybe a shopping list or something you have to do? If you have a guess, 519-525-8478. Here's Malibu and Hole.

0: Shoreline Classics. Yes, we're just finishing up your Brain Buster for this morning. The Brain Buster question is, if you're average, you do this 22 times during your commute to work. What is it? Well, I got to give credit out to John E. Berger, Tom, Chris B., Mark, Matt, and Rick. It is talk to yourself. If you're average, you do it. Talk to yourself 22 times during your commute to work. And I bet a few are swearing, or a few are when the squirrel's about to run across the road and you tell them not to because you don't want to flatten them, even though they won't hear you talking to them. But it makes us feel better. Yep, talk to yourself. I made a career out of that. Well, yeah, coming up next, we do have your news, weather, and sports details. Nick, what are you working on?
1: 37-year-old kayaker has been found dead, who was reported missing after being cast out on Lake Huron, but did not return.
0: All those details coming up at 6:30, plus coming up at 6:45, we'll have your good news file. Let's go back to 1984. Here's a little Rock Me Tonight and Billy Squire.

0: Tuolumne Shoreline Classics Newsroom, I'm Nick Powell. A kayaker reported missing on Lake Huron has been found dead. On September 5th at around 3:40 p.m., officers were called about a missing 37-year-old man from Kitchener who was out on Lake Huron but did not return. He launched from his kayak from Bluewater. A search was done and continued over the night. In the morning on September 6th, a body was found and recovered from Lake Huron. The victim was pronounced dead shortly after. Students are back in class today, and for drivers, it's an important time to make sure you're being safe on the roadways. Police were already out for the long weekend safety campaign and are now out in increased presence this week and over the school year with a focus on school zones and bus stops. Drivers are asked to slow down while in school zones, be vigilant for students walking or biking to school, and obey all crossing guards. Clinton Raceway has wrapped up its 2026 season with a milestone career victory, track record, and strong community turnout. Travis Henry marked his second straight win at the Charity Drivers Challenge, finishing the 8-race competition with 61 points. The Drivers Challenge put a focus once again on the community, with drivers donating their driving fees for the day to support the Royal Canadian Legion branches in Seaforth, Clinton, Exeter, and Hensall. More than $8,000 was raised for the Legion branches during Legends Day. For these and other stories, visit our website at shorelineclassicsfm.com. Weather is next.
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0: Shoreline Classics weather. Sunny skies this morning, turning to a mix of sun and cloud for the afternoon. A high 25 degrees, feeling like 29 with the Humidex. And a UV index of 6 or high. Cloudy skies with a chance of showers later tonight, down to a low of 18 overnight. Tomorrow, cloudy skies with showers throughout the day. High 22 with cloudy skies and a chance of showers Wednesday night. Low 14. A mix of sun and cloud through the day on Thursday. Chance of showers. High 18. Find your full weather forecast online at shorelineclassicsfm.com.
2: Hi, I'm Alvin Gashi, captain of the Lambton Lions men's basketball team and a business administration student. 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I believe strong communities are built when people support and inspire one another. 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
0: Checking sports, the Toronto Blue Jays open up their series against the Athletics with a 6-5 loss. Detroit Tigers hang on for the 5-4 win over Minnesota. Baltimore takes down the Cleveland Guardians 6-4. Toronto Argonauts grab the win at the Labor Day Classic 37-22 over the Hamilton Ticats. Calgary Stampeders fall at home 38-28 to the Edmonton Elks. General manager for the Detroit Tigers, Jeff Greenberg, says he has removed himself from consideration to be the next head of hockey operations for the Detroit Red Wings. Oriole says while he does admire the Red Wings and was honored to be considered, he's pulled himself out, adding he's committed to finish what he started when he joined the Tigers. And that is a good sports. I'm Nick Powell.
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Shoreline Classics. Well, yes, over the weekend, they did hold the Goderich Salt and Harvest Festival in downtown Goderich. Gotta say, my kids and I made it out to check out some of the festivities. Highest on the list would probably be that cool VR experience at the tourism office where you got to tour the salt mines virtually. It was pretty cool seeing those three virtual scenes all about the salt mine, getting the scope of the depth that the salt mine is, the kind of how it is to be a worker down in the mine. But of course, there was the battle of the bands. There, of course, were six independent bands battling it out to be named the saltiest band of the festival. Got to congratulate Chemically Altered being crowned the top band. The second place was Tire Fire, and third place was the Vinyl Sons. If you want to see some great photos from the great battle of the bands, just go over to Colborne Lake Photography on Facebook. He was documenting the whole thing and pretty much the whole Salt and Harvest Festival as well. One of the judges, of course, for the battle of the bands was our own Phil Main. So good job, Phil, on choosing the winner of the battle of the bands. I'm sure it was not an easy decision. Coming up next, we are going to have your Good News Fall 4 this morning. Taking you there, here's Drive By and Train.

0: Well, there was some exciting news when it comes to trains in Canada. 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

0: The Grey Bruce Labor Council shared news from Unifor Canada President Lana Payne on exciting news for the Canadian railroad industry. The news from Local 1075 in Thunder Bay announced that local workers will be building the next generation of rail cars for Via Rail Canada, 313 in total. The investment in public passenger rail in Canada is something Unifor says they've been fighting for, lobbying for, and demanding. Unifor 1075 in Thunder Bay represents Alstom Transport Canada. They're a local division of a French multinational rail transportation systems manufacturer. For all the details on the announcement, you can find the Grey Bruce Labor Council on Facebook. This has been your Good News File.
1: Steve from Steve and Mary's might not be good at math.
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2: Well, I know there is a great event descending on the village of Bly this weekend. It is, of course, the Threshers Reunion. You know, another great event descending on Blythe because of that weekend, the Blythe Firefighters Association Breakfast. It's going to be at the Blythe Fire Hall, 685 Queen Street, both this coming Saturday and Sunday, December 12th and 13th from 7 a.m. till 11 a.m. It is all you can eat: pancakes, eggs, hash browns, sausage, bacon, toast, coffee, tea, orange juice, and real maple syrup. And yes, of course, helping support the Blythe Firefighters Association. Cost is just $15 for adults, kids $10, and children 5 and under are free. You want all the details? Just go to Fire Department North Huron, Blythe Firefighter Association on Facebook. Here's the Logical song in Supertramp.

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1: In sports, the Toronto Blue Jays can open up their series with a win, dropping 6-5 to the Athletics. As far as local news headlines here, it is the first day of school back for the students, and OPP are going to be out and about here in increased presence, making sure that drivers are staying safe and obeying the rules of the road, particularly when it comes being around school buses.
0: All those details coming up at 7 o'clock, plus coming up at 7:15, a delicious chance and one of your final chances, because we're going to have the end at the end of September for a large three-topping pizza from Goderich Domino's. That is the Breakfast Scrambler. That's all coming up, but first here's Sunday Morning After and Amanda Marshall.

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1: From the Shoreline Classics Newsroom, I'm Nick Powell. Students are back in class today, and for drivers, it's an important time to make sure you're being safe on the roadways. Police who are already out for the long weekend safety campaign will also be out in increased presence this week and over the school year with a focus on school zones and bus stops. Carly McEwen with the OBP says, as usual, drivers must stop for a stop school bus.
2: Motorists must stop for school buses when the red lights are flashing and when the stop arm is extended. Not only is passing a school bus illegal and dangerous, but it could also result in a $400 to $2,000 fine and 6 demerit points.
1: Drivers are asked to slow down in school zones and be vigilant for students walking or biking to school and obey all crossing guards. Graber's OPP have a new campaign supporting children in crisis. Comfort Companions is a community partnership dedicated to bringing comfort and support to children during some of life's most difficult moments. The campaign, done with local crafters and volunteers, are being invited to create handmade crochet plushies and blankets, which can be provided to children experiencing trauma or crisis. Items being donated are asked to bring new and handmade, not contain small parts that could pose a choking hazard, with the donated items not having any monetary value attached. Walk for Wenjack is set up later this month at Station Beach in Kincardine. The walk was sparked by a national initiative led by the Gord Downie and Chenny Wenjack Fund, supporting to honor Chenny's memory and get conversations going around the impacts of residential schools. The 2-kilometer route from Station Beach to Dunsmore Park let participants encounter reflection stops, highlighting Wenjack's journey in his attempt to return home. The walk for Wenjack takes place September 27th at 1 p.m. And a supercharged El Nino is swinging in, and with it, it could mean a more milder-than-expected winter. The UN's weather agency forecast a near 100% chance the El Nino will last until February. While this could mean a calmer winter, it can cause major issues to other parts of the world, with droughts, and for other countries, torrential downpours. U.S. forecasters have said the odds are at around 70% that the El Nino will exceed strength of previous El Nino events, going back to the 1950s. For these and other stories, visit our website at shorelineclassicsfm.com. Weather is next.
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1: Shoreline Classics weather, sunny skies this morning, turning to a mix of sun and cloud for the afternoon, a high 25 degrees, feeling like 29 with the humidex, and a UV index of 6 or high. Cloudy skies with a chance of showers later tonight, down to a low of 18 overnight. Tomorrow, cloudy skies with showers throughout the day, high 22, with cloudy skies and a chance of showers Wednesday night, low 14. A mix of sun and cloud through the day on Thursday, chance of showers, high 18. Find your full weather forecast online at shorelineclassicsfm.com.
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1: Checking sports, the Toronto Blue Jays can't grab the win, falling 6-5 to the Athletics. For the Detroit Tigers, they take down the Minnesota Twins 5-4, while the Baltimore Orioles grab the 6-4 win over Cleveland. For the Labor Day Classic in the CFL, the Toronto Argonauts rout the Hamilton Ticats 37-22. The Edmonton Elks grab the win in Calgary 38-28 over the Stampeders, closing up week 14 of the season. Detroit Tigers general manager Jeff Greenberg says he's removed himself from consideration to be the head of hockey operations for the Detroit Red Wings. The 40-year-old says he admires the Red Wings. He was honored to be considered, but adds he's committed to finish what he started when he joined the Tigers. New England Patriots star cornerback Christian Gonzalez says he's agreed to a record-setting $135 million extension. The deal makes Gonzalez the highest-paid cornerback in NFL history, passing Devin Witherspoon with the Seattle Seahawks. Patriots open the season tomorrow night against the Seahawks. And that is a look at sports. I'm Nick Powell.
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8: 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And none to mention right now for Grey Bruce for Shared School Services. 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
3: Shoreline Mornings.

Shoreline Classics. Well, yes, yesterday was a very good day for myself on Labor Day. I and my girlfriend did, of course, go to the Market in the Park in Kincardine, but we also went on a gallivant. That is right. We drove around the area. First, we started with a great lunch. We had that great lunch at Locals. Then we went on a cruise up to Port Elgin. We enjoyed a great walk by the water there and an ice cream by the beach. And then, of course, we checked out the beautiful Paisley Railway Bridge on our way back. I have to say, if you've never walked across the Paisley Railway Bridge, you got to do it. It's very similar to the Menisotung Bridge here in Goderich, but it is a beautiful view. You're very high up. It has some history to it. And honestly, it gets you out in nature. And then, of course, on the way back, we had to stop at the Holyrood General Store for a little ice cream and a snack. But yes, what a great drive along the area just to get out and enjoy our area. Because honestly, your backyard is yours to discover. It's not just a slogan on a license plate. Well, coming up next, we do have your delicious chance for a large three-topping pizza from Goderich Domino's and your breakfast scrambler. Here's Cigaretta and the Delta Saints.

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9: Can you be a little bit more specific?
10: It's Tuesday morning.
11: Okay, that's better. That's better.
10: Why aren't we waking up?
7: You got a show to do.
12: To entertain folks.
13: And also to
14: help people
7: get through this.
15: Okay, if you say so.
10: It's showtime. Hit it.
16: Yes, it is showtime. Yes, it is a good, let me check the calendar, Tuesday morning. You know, it feels like a Monday, but it is a Tuesday because of the holiday yesterday. Did you know this week is also National Air Ambulance Week? That's right. What's it about? It's about raising awareness and highlighting the life-saving work that air ambulances provide, not just here in Canada, but beyond. The services are critical to many people's medical journeys, especially to those living in remote or hard-to-access communities. And the company called Orange makes it their mission to overcome time and distance in the moments that matter the most. So yes, to everyone, all those first responders that answer the call in a moment's notice, we appreciate you. It is National Air Ambulance Week this week. Well, let's get over to your delicious chance for a large three-topping pizza from Goderich Domino's. I'm going to play you a song clip. It's going to be backwards. If you have a guess at the song title and the artist, all you have to do is call or text 519-525-8478. And we'll be drawing our next winner coming up this Friday. I do have to congratulate Tom. He was our winner last week from Kincardine. He's got himself a large three-topping pizza from Goderich Domino's, but have no fear. They also own the locations in Port Elgin, in Kincardine, and I believe Walkerton as well. I'm trying to remember that graphic right now, but thanks. Congrats to him and good luck. Here is today's Breakfast Scrambler. If you have a guess, 519-525-8478.
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0: Shoreline Classics. Well, I got to say, I think by the number of Breakfast Scrambler players we have this morning, more of you need to watch a classic movie from the 80s called Back to the Future. Because I got to congratulate Wendell first out of the gate, then Rob and Frida. It was, of course, Power of Love by Huey Lewis in the News from the movie Back to the Future. That is right. We'll have that song coming up next. We also have your news, weather, and sports coming up. Nick, what are you working on?
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0: 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Taking to the news, here is Power of Love. I Can't Drive 88. Huey Lewis in the News, your Breakfast Scrambler, brought to you by Goddard's Domino's.

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1: From the Shoreline Classics Newsroom, I'm Nick Powell. Graber's OPP have a new campaign supporting children in crisis. Comfort Companions is a community partnership dedicated to bringing comfort and support to children during some of life's most difficult moments. Program done with local crafters and volunteers is being with creating handmade crochet plushies and blankets, which can be provided to children experiencing trauma or a crisis. Items donated are asked to be new and handmade, not contain small parts that could pose a choking hazard, with donated items not having any monetary value attached. The Walk for Wenjack is being set up later this month at Station Beach in Kincardine. The walk was sparked by a national initiative led by the Gord Downey and Chani Wenjack Fund, seeking to honor Chani's memory in conversations going around the impacts of residential schools. The 2-kilometer route from Station Beach to Dunsmore Park will have participants encounter reflection stops, highlighting Wenjack's journey in his attempt to return home. The Walk for Wenjack will take place September 27th at 1 p.m. And the Clinton Raceway has wrapped up its 2026 season with a milestone career victory, track record, and strong community turnout. Travis Henry marked his second straight win at the Charity Drivers Challenge, finishing the 8-race competition with 61 points. The Drivers Challenge put a focus on the community, with drivers donating their driving fees from the day to support the Royal Canadian Legion branches of Seaforth, Clinton, Exeter, and Hensall. More than $8,000 was raised for the Legion branches during Legends Day. For these and other stories, visit our website at shorelineclassicsfm.com. Weather is next.
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1: Shoreline Classics weather, sunny skies this morning, turning to a mix of sun and cloud for the afternoon, a high 25 degrees, feeling like 29 with the humidex, a UV index of 6 or high, cloudy skies with a chance of showers later tonight, down to a low of 18 overnight. Tomorrow, cloudy skies with showers throughout the day, high 22, with cloudy skies and a chance of showers Wednesday night, low 14. A mix of sun and cloud through the day on Thursday, chance of showers, high 18. Find your full weather forecast online at shorelineclassicsfm.com.
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1: Chugging sports, the Toronto Blue Jays open up their series against the Athletics with a 6-5 loss. Detroit Tigers hang on for the 5-4 win over Minnesota. Baltimore takes down the Cleveland Guardians 6-4. Toronto Argonauts grab the win at the Labor Day Classic 37-22 over the Hamilton Ticats. Calgary Stampeders fall at home 38-28 to the Edmonton Elks. General manager for the Detroit Tigers, Jeff Greenberg, says he has removed himself from consideration to be the next head of hockey operations for the Detroit Red Wings. Oriole says while he does admire the Red Wings and was honored to be considered, he's pulled himself out, adding he's committed to finish what he started when he joined the Tigers. And that is a good sports. I'm Nick Powell.
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0: Shoreline Classics. Well, yes, I have some good news and some bad news. Because it is a Tuesday, you're just 2 days away from the Thursday evening concert series by the Goddard BIA. The bad news is it's the last one of the 2026 season. So yes, they are coming to an end. Who's performing this Thursday evening in the Courthouse Square? I'll let them tell you.
1: Hello, it's Arthur Coates and Karen Cottrell, and we are coming to Goderich on the 10th of September.
2: We can't wait to come back see all our friends. 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
0: That is right, Arthur Coates and Karen Cottrell coming to downtown Goderich Thursday, September 10th at 7 p.m. Brought to you by the Goderich BA and, of course, in part by us here at Shoreline Classics. Coming up next, we have your celebrity birthdays. First, here's Michigan Left and the Arkells.

0: We asked in a second, we're going to throw it over to Mr. Phil Main, who's going to let us know what celebrities are blowing out those birthday candles. First, though, I have to wish a great person in the Goddard community a birthday today. Happy birthday, Mark Duckworth. He's a doctor at AMGH, but he's also a great singer under the name of Ducky. Hope your family make your birthday a great one today, Mark, and happy birthday. Now let's throw it over to Phil Main with celebrity birthdays.
1: All right, thanks so much, Roland. Here's our birthday list. Yesterday was

0: Labor Day, of course, and it would have been a remembrance of a different kind of labor for the mothers of Buddy Holly, Gloria Gaynor, and Gracie Abrams' moms, as they all had birthdays of September the 7th. Country singer Patsy Cline, though, for today, Tuesday, September the 8th, she would have been 94. The crazy singer passed away in 1963 when she was just 30 years old. Still a legend. American politician, one of my favorites, Bernie Sanders, 85 today. Ron Pigpen McKernan would have been 80 today. The former Grateful Dead musician passed away in 1973. Journey co-founder George Tickner would have been 80 today. The guitarist and songwriter left Journey after a very short time to attend Stanford Medical School and earn his PhD. Tickner passed away in 2023. Civil rights activist Ruby Bridges turns 72 today. Till Tuesday singer and bassist Amy Mann is 66. Voices Carry. Love that song. English actor Martin Freeman is 55 today. Alicia Moore was born on this day in 1979. We know her as Pink. The What About Us singer is turning 47. From Home Improvement, Once Upon a Time, Jonathan Taylor Thomas is 45. Yankees pitcher Garrett Cole, 36 today. And lastly, Stranger Things actor Gaten Matarazzo is 24 years old today. Those are the birthdays, Tuesday, September the 8th.
1: Thanks, Phil, for that. Well, let's celebrate the birthday of Miss Amy Mann, of course, best known as a solo artist, but also as part of the 80s new wave band called Till Tuesday. Here's their top 10 single in honor of her 66th birthday today. Here's Voices Carry on Shoreline Classics.

0: Her birthday's on a Tuesday, and her group was called Till Tuesday. Yes, Miss Amy Mann, she's turning 66 today.
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0: Shoreline Classics. We play the songs that are the bookmarks of your life. Well, coming up at 8 o'clock, we have your news, weather, and sports update. Nick, what are you working on?
1: In sports, the Toronto Blue Jays can open up their series with a win, dropping 6-5 to the Athletics. As far as local news headlines here, it is the first day of school back for the students, and OPP are going to be out and about here in increased presence, making sure that drivers are staying safe and obeying the rules of the road, particularly when it comes being around school buses.
0: All those details coming up at 8 o'clock, plus coming up at 8:15. You've been waiting for it all week, which as I know is today. It is Stump Rollin' with our quizmaster, Nick Cadott. Taking to the news, here's Darling Buds of May and Viva Brothers.

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1: From the Shoreline Classics Newsroom, I'm Nick Powell. Students are back in class today, and for drivers, it's an important time to make sure you're being safe on the roadways. Police who are already out for the long weekend safety campaign will also be out in increased presence this week and over the school year with a focus on school zones and bus stops. Carla McEwen with the OPP says, as usual, drivers must stop for a stop school bus.
2: Motorists must stop for school buses when the red lights are flashing and when the stop arm is extended. Not only is passing a school bus illegal and dangerous, but it could also result in a $400 to $2,000 fine and 6 demerit points.
1: Drivers are asked to slow down in school zones and be vigilant for students walking or biking to school and obey all crossing guards. Graber's OPP have a new campaign supporting children in crisis. Comfort Companions is a community partnership dedicated to bringing comfort and support to children during some of life's most difficult moments. The campaign, done with local crafters and volunteers, are being invited to create handmade crochet plushies and blankets, which can be provided to children experiencing trauma or crisis. Items being donated are asked to bring new and handmade, not contain small parts that could pose a choking hazard, with the donated items not having any monetary value attached. Walk for Wenjack is set up later this month at Station Beach in Kincardine. The walk was sparked by a national initiative led by the Gord Downie and Chenny Wenjack Fund, supporting to honor Chenny's memory and get conversations going around the impacts of residential schools. The 2-kilometer route from Station Beach to Dunsmore Park let participants encounter reflection stops, highlighting Wenjack's journey in his attempt to return home. The walk for Wenjack takes place September 27th at 1 p.m. And a supercharged El Nino is swinging in, and with it, it could mean a more milder than expected winter. The UN's weather agency forecasts a near 100% chance the El Nino will last until February. While this could mean a calmer winter, it can cause major issues to other parts of the world, with droughts, and for other countries, torrential downpours. U.S. forecasters have said the odds are at around 70% that the El Nino will exceed strength of previous El Nino events, going back to the 1950s. For these and other stories, visit our website at shorelineclassicsfm.com. Weather is next.
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1: Shoreline Classics weather, sunny skies this morning, turning to a mix of sun and cloud for the afternoon, a high 25 degrees, feeling like 29 with the humidex, and a UV index of 6 or high. Cloudy skies with a chance of showers later tonight, down to a low of 18 overnight. Tomorrow, cloudy skies with showers throughout the day, high 22, with cloudy skies and a chance of showers Wednesday night, low 14. A mix of sun and cloud through the day on Thursday, chance of showers, high 18. Find your full weather forecast online at shorelineclassicsfm.com.
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1: Chugging sports, the Toronto Blue Jays can't grab the win, falling 6-5 to the Athletics. For the Detroit Tigers, they take down the Minnesota Twins 5-4, while the Baltimore Orioles grab the 6-4 win over Cleveland. For the Labor Day Classic in the CFL, the Toronto Argonauts rout the Hamilton Ticats 37-22. The Edmonton Elks grab the win in Calgary 38-28 over the Stampeders, closing up week 14 of the season. Detroit Tigers general manager Jeff Greenberg says he's removed himself from consideration to be the head of hockey operations for the Detroit Red Wings. 40-year-old says he admires the Red Wings, was honored to be considered, but adds he's committed to finish what he started when he joined the Tigers. New England Patriots star cornerback Christian Gonzalez says he's agreed to a record-setting $135 million extension. This deal makes Gonzalez the highest-paid cornerback in NFL history, passing Devin Witherspoon with the Seattle Seahawks. Patriots open the season tomorrow night against the Seahawks. And that is a look at sports. I'm Nick Powell.
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11: 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Now here's traffic.
12: Taking a look at the bus delays and cancellations for this morning. We'll have one in the Huron per student transportation area. We have a 10-minute delay for student Goderich. 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
13: 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Upbeat, which definitely helps me wake up.
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0: Shoreline Classics. Well, yes, the segment you've been waiting all week for is almost upon us. Of course, I'm talking about Stump Roland. The Quizmaster Nick Cadott is in the studio. Good morning, Nick.
1: Good morning, Roland. Hopefully you had a nice, relaxing, long weekend.
0: Oh, amazing. What I needed. I didn't know I needed. I booked it last minute, but it was so perfect.
1: And you stayed local as you enjoyed.
0: I did. The Auburn Riverside Retreat. I have to admit, I've passed that funny sign with the little saying on it all the time. Never went in, and now I wish I'd went in a lot sooner.
1: There's so many little hidden treasures around that we don't have to travel the world or even outside of our own backyard to find.
0: I know. It's where the stars are brighter, where the mosquitoes, I guess they're not mosquitoes, the sounds of the evening are louder. And honestly, we need it to relax.
1: Sometimes you just got to disconnect, listen to Shoreline Classics, and enjoy the evening.
0: Yes, Shoreline Classics is very clear there. So it was perfect. Well, coming up next, are you ready for Stump Roland?
1: I've got it's a little bit of what grinds my gears. Mashed with trivia today.
0: Okay, coming up next.

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1: Good morning.
2: Or what we call Hits and Giggles.
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0: They're the first voices I hear in the morning.
4: Shoreline Classics.
5: Shoreline Classics. Yes, it's mornings with Roland, and yes, it's the time for Stump Roland. I have Nick in the studio.
2: It's Tuesday,
6: and you know what that means. Time to Stump Roland. He's the human encyclopedia, pop culture wizard, master of useless facts. Just don't hand him a chainsaw. Let's see if we can Stump Roland. This is Stump Roland.
7: Good morning again. I've always been a proud Canadian. But with everything going on, I think we need to do a little bit better as Canadians, as human beings, of supporting each other. We're all about supporting local. And if we make that choice, let's make the positive choice to buy Canadian, support our neighbors, because together we're stronger than we are apart. One thing I noticed when the trade war originally started was there's a lot of grocery stores were putting out the maple leaf beside all their items.
5: Mm-hmm.
7: That quickly disappeared. And that's the part that grinds my gears, is
5: really?
7: That it's harder now again to know what we're buying, and we should be making that easier. So today's trivia question, How many stores does Galen Weston own?
5: Well, I know he owns Zehrs, and I know they have a discount grocer, which I believe is called... Oh, shoot. Is it Food Basics?
7: Well, they have a whole conglomerate of discount, and they have their own brand of labeling, and then they have Shoppers Drug Mart as well.
5: And Great Canadian. So
7: just
5: four?
7: In stores.
5: Four grocery stores?
7: Actual physical locations,
5: I
7: guess.
5: All of them. Of different things.
7: Yeah.
5: More than groceries. Eight?
7: They have 2,500 stores that they own.
5: Oh, in total?
7: That's in total.
5: Oh, that's a lot of stores.
7: And the family has got a net worth of 8.6 billion American.
5: And they can't
7: put a little maple leaf beside our products?
5: Yeah, because you know what it is. They want to make the most money for every product they sell.
7: So let's get out there. Let's demand it when we're out shopping that we want to see. We want to be easy to find Canadian goods because... Again, the Canadian farmers, Canadian processors, they employ our people. They support our teams. It was great to see the Chapman's Ice Cream. Did you see that story?
5: Yeah, more Canadian ingredients.
7: They went all over the world to get different ingredients outside of the U.S. because it's never fun to play with a bully on the playground.
5: That's right. Well, there you go, everybody. That's a lot of grocery stores and stores in general.
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0: 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Nick, what are you working on?
1: Donations are being accepted as Grey Bruce OPP launch a new program supporting children in crisis, Comfort Companion.
0: All those details coming up at 8:30. Take it to the news. Here's a little U2. I still haven't found what I'm looking for. Sounds like me in the grocery store.

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1: From the Shoreline Classics Newsroom, I'm Nick Powell. Graber's OPP have a new campaign supporting children in crisis. Comfort Companions is a community partnership dedicated to bringing comfort and support to children during some of life's most difficult moments. Program done with local crafters and volunteers is being with creating handmade crochet plushies and blankets, which can be provided to children experiencing trauma or a crisis. Items donated are asked to be new and handmade, not contain small parts that could pose a choking hazard, with donated items not having any monetary value attached. The Walk for Wenjack is being set up later this month at Station Beach in Kincardine. The walk was sparked by a national initiative led by the Gord Downie and Chani Wenjack Fund, seeking to honor Chani's memory in conversations going around the impacts of residential schools. The 2-kilometer route from Station Beach to Dunsmore Park will have participants encounter reflection stops, highlighting Wenjack's journey in his attempt to return home. The Walk for Wenjack will take place September 27th at 1 p.m. And the Clinton Raceway has wrapped up its 2026 season with a milestone career victory, track record, and strong community turnout. Travis Henry marked his second straight win at the Charity Drivers Challenge, finishing the 8-race competition with 61 points. The Drivers Challenge put a focus on the community, with drivers donating their driving fees from the day to support the Royal Canadian Legion branches of Seaforth, Clinton, Exeter, and Hensall. More than $8,000 was raised for the Legion branches during Legends Day. For these and other stories, visit our website at shorelineclassicsfm.com. Weather is next.
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1: Shoreline Classics weather, mainly sunny skies this morning, carrying into the afternoon, a high 25 degrees, feeling like 30 with a humidex and a UV index of 6 or high. Partly cloudy skies later tonight, chance of showers with a low 19. Tomorrow, cloudy skies with showers throughout the day, risk of thunderstorm, high 24, feeling like 32, with cloudy skies and a chance of showers Wednesday night, low 14. A mix of sun and cloud through the day on Thursday, slight chance of showers, high 18. Find your full weather forecast online at shorelineclassicsfm.com.
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1: Chugging sports, the Toronto Blue Jays open up their series against the Athletics with a 6-5 loss. Detroit Tigers hang on for the 5-4 win over Minnesota. Baltimore takes down the Cleveland Guardians 6-4. Toronto Argonauts grab the win at the Labor Day Classic 37-22 over the Hamilton Ticats. Calgary Stampeders fall at home 38-28 to the Edmonton Elks. General manager for the Detroit Tigers, Jeff Greenberg, says he has removed himself from consideration to be the next head of hockey operations for the Detroit Red Wings. Oriole says while he does admire the Red Wings and was honored to be considered, he's pulled himself out, adding he's committed to finish what he started when he joined the Tigers. And that is a good sports. I'm Nick Powell.
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5: Taking a look at those bus delays and cancellations for this morning. Well, it's likely resolved by now, but First Student Goderich Route 20 was delayed 10 minutes to GDCI as well as Goderich Public School. That was it for our area. But then, of course, in Grey Bruce for shared school services, none to mention. If you want all the updates, just go to ShorelineClassicsFM.com, click on School Bus Updates, and if you see a road problem, 519-525-8478.
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Shoreline Classics. Well, I had a first yesterday morning in Goderich. You all know we live in a community where the fishing ain't too bad. Did you know this guy didn't have a fishing license till yesterday morning? And then, of course, had never fished and caught a fish ever. And I'm 50. Well, guess what? I caught yesterday morning along, I think it's called the pier in Goderich, right near the salt mine there. It was really cool. We got up just before 4 a.m., just like I get up for this job. And then we went out for 5 a.m. and we went fishing. I think I caught mine about 6 or so. It was just a tiny little fish. Can't even remember the name of it, but I will share the photo on our Shoreline Classics Facebook page. If you can identify it, please do, because I'm proud. Even though it's a small fish, I caught it. I put the little worm on the hook. I put it in the water and I brought that fish in. And have no fear, the fish went back out right after, because I don't want you to keep the fish. I just want to catch the fish and then let them go back on their merry way. So yes, this guy had his first fishing experience yesterday morning in Goderich. Here is Get Out of My Cloud and the Rolling Stones.

0: Online Classics. Well, I got to do a great shout out to our friends over at Steve and Mary's on the Square. Of course, today is back to school for parents and students too. You know, it's stressful for all around. Well, guess what Steve and Mary are doing to give the parents a break after they got their kids to school until 10 a.m. this morning. Parents, go to Steve and Mary's on the Square to get a $5 stack of pancakes. That is right. They want to tell you, good job, you got them to school. Now you deserve a little late breakfast. So yes, if you're a parent, I don't know if they're going to ask for ID or anything, you have your $5 stack of pancakes for getting your kids off to school this morning until 10 a.m. You want all those details? Go to Steve and Mary's on the Square on Facebook.
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1: How's that sound? 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
2: 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You can buy the tickets online or in person at their office at 910 East Queen Street in Kincardine. 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It is, of course, that great draw to win two tickets anywhere Air Canada flies in North America. 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You want all those details? Big Brothers Big Sisters South Bruce North Huron on Facebook. Here's Misery and the Moffats.

0: Shoreline Classics, of course, playing the hits up and down the lakeshore. We've got your news, weather, and stock market update coming up at 9 o'clock. Nick, what are you working on?
1: Donations are being accepted as Grey Bruce OPP launch a new program supporting children in crisis, Comfort Companions.
0: All those details coming up at 9 o'clock, plus your opening numbers in the stock market. Taking you there, here's How Sweet It Is and James Taylor.

0: From the Shoreline Classics Newsroom, I'm Nick Powell. Students are back in class today, and for drivers, it's an important time to make sure you're being safe on the roadways. Police who are already out for the long weekend safety campaign will also be out in increased presence this week and over the school year with a focus on school zones and bus stops. Carly McEwen with the OPP says, as usual, drivers must stop for a stop school bus.
1: Motorists must stop for school buses when the red lights are flashing and when the stop arm is extended. Not only is passing a school bus illegal and dangerous, but it could also result in a $400 to $2,000 fine and 6 demerit points.
0: Drivers are asked to slow down in school zones and be vigilant for students walking or biking to school and obeying all crossing guards. Graber's OPP have a new campaign supporting children in crisis. Comfort Companions is a community partnership dedicated to bringing comfort and support to children during some of life's most difficult moments. The campaign, done with local crafters and volunteers, are being invited to create handmade crochet plushies and blankets, which can be provided to children experiencing trauma or crisis. Items being donated are asked to bring new and handmade, not contain small parts that could pose a choking hazard, with the donated items not having any monetary value attached. Walk for Wenjack is set up later this month at Station Beach in Kincardine. The walk was sparked by a national initiative led by the Gord Downie and Chenny Wenjack Fund, supporting to honor Chenny's memory and get conversations going around the impacts of residential schools. The 2-kilometer route from Station Beach to Dunsmore Park let participants encounter reflection stops, highlighting Wenjack's journey in his attempt to return home. The walk for Wenjack takes place September 27th at 1 p.m. And a supercharged El Nino is swinging in, and with it, it could mean a more milder-than-expected winter. The UN's weather agency forecast a near 100% chance the El Nino will last until February. While this could mean a calmer winter, it can cause major issues to other parts of the world, with droughts, and for other countries, torrential downpours. U.S. forecasters have said the odds are at around 70% that the El Nino will exceed strength of previous El Nino events, going back to the 1950s. For these and other stories, visit our website at shorelineclassicsfm.com. Weather is next.
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0: Shoreline Classics weather, mainly sunny skies this morning, carrying into the afternoon, a high 25 degrees, feeling like 30 with a humidex and a UV index of 6 or high. Partly cloudy skies later tonight, chance of showers with a low 19. Tomorrow, cloudy skies with showers throughout the day. Risk of thunderstorm, high 24, feeling like 32. With cloudy skies and a chance of showers Wednesday night, low 14. A mix of sun and cloud through the day on Thursday. Slight chance of showers, high 18. Find your full weather forecast online at shorelineclassicsfm.com.
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4: 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The Dow Jones will hit the morning bell at 53,414, and the NASDAQ begins the trading day at 26,506. Crude up $2.63 to $94.11 a barrel. 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
7: From the shoreline to...

Mississauga Shores Police Service shared a tragic story of someone who got stranded after spending a night out drinking recently in the town of Saugeen Shores. They said the 23-year-old who got stranded because he failed to plan ahead before a night of drinking realized that there was no way to get back to his home outside Saugeen Shores. The dingbat actually called 911 multiple times trying to get home. The officers attempted to assist the individual once they located him to a friend in town, but weren't able to help him out. They said the 23-year-old, not from the area, was arrested for public intoxication and spent the night with officers. He was released from custody when sober and issued a ticket for the infraction. They say anyone heading out drinking, please plan ahead. If you're heading to any events or festivals in the area, failure to do so does not constitute an emergency that you would ever call 911 for. If you want all the details of the tragic story, go to Saugeen Shores Police Service on Facebook. Here is Mississippi Queen and Mountain.

0: digging deep into the good stuff. Just like our world-famous salt mine,
1: we pull out the hits that never lose their flavor.
0: From the 70s straight through the 2000s, Shoreline Classics, timeless, tried and true.

0: Shoreline Classics. Well, I wanted to share that advisory we saw not too long ago from the OPP, from the Sogging Shores Police Service, from pretty much every police service about people that share first day of school photos. It's not a good idea to do the thing where they put their details right in the photo. Their name, what age they are, what grade they're going into, because you know what? That's not good to share with everybody. I'm going to say, at least if you're going to do it, put it not to everyone on Facebook, because that's a big audience. Maybe only your friends, maybe do a select group, only your relatives, but not a smart idea to do the first day of school or the last day of school photos with all their pertinent details, because honestly, the not too good people use those details. So let's not do it. Let's remove them if you've shared them. Restrict the friends list to the only those people that actually need to see it would probably be a great idea.
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0: 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Yeah, do the math. That means your favorite jams now belong in the classics bin.
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1: Hey, I hate to break it to you, but the 2000s are classic now. Yeah, do the math. That means your favorite jams now belong in the classics bin.
0: Feeling ancient yet? 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

0: Shoreline Classics. Well, yes, there is a great event set for 26 days from now called the Lighthouse to Lighthouse Half Marathon and 5K. 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
4: Shoreline Classics weather, mainly sunny skies this morning, carrying into the afternoon, a high 25 degrees, feeling like 30 with the Humidex, and a UV index of 6 or high. Partly cloudy skies later tonight, chance of showers with a low 19. Tomorrow, cloudy skies with showers throughout the day, risk of thunderstorm, high 24, feeling like 32, with cloudy skies and a chance of showers Wednesday night, low 14. A mix of sun and cloud through the day on Thursday, slight chance of showers, high 18. Find your full weather forecast online at shorelineclassicsfm.com.
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9: From the Shoreline.

Shoreline Classics. Well, yes, it is the end of a great Tuesday, almost said Monday, edition of Shoreline Mornings. I want to thank you for keeping me company. Thanks for playing the Brain Buster. Thanks for playing that delicious breakfast scrambler brought to you by Goderich Domino's. I'm still getting that fishing itch to get back out there and do some more fishing. If you didn't know, yesterday I did do my first fishing where I actually caught a fish. So yes, we did release it after, but

0: I got to thank my helper. His name is Henry. He, of course, is a very young fishing pro. He's turning 17, but he knows his stuff. So, yes, I had a great time yesterday learning fishing. Of course, I had a great time over the weekend over at the Auburn Relaxation Retreat. I can't remember the name right now. But, yes, we went camping in a wonderful cabin. Then I went up the shoreline yesterday on Labor Day to have a little time with my girlfriend. So, yes, what a great long weekend I had. I hope you had a great long weekend as well. But we're back at the grind now. Kids are back in school. So, tomorrow morning, more Shoreline Mornings. We're actually going to be talking to Wes Larson at Drop-In at the Bridge tomorrow morning. It'll be about a great event coming up. It is called the Country Harvest Dance and Auction coming up Saturday, September 19th at the Kincardine Legion. Listen for that tomorrow. Of course, Mr. Brandon Burge keeps you company this afternoon, 2 till 6 p.m. with his 5 random facts, his rock notes, and of course, his great selection of music. Hope yourself have a great day and get out and enjoy the weather, and we'll talk to you tomorrow morning.
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6: Shoreline Classics weather, mainly sunny skies this morning, carrying into the afternoon, a high 25 degrees, feeling like 30 with the Humidex, a day UV index of 6 or high. Partly cloudy skies later tonight, chance of showers with a low 19. Tomorrow, cloudy skies with showers throughout the day, risk of thunderstorm, high 24, feeling like 32, with cloudy skies and a chance of showers Wednesday night, low 14. A mix of sun and cloud through the day on Thursday, slight chance of showers, high 18. Find your full weather forecast online at shorelineclassicsfm.com.
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3: Shoreline Classics weather, a mix of sun and cloud throughout the afternoon, high 25 degrees, feeling like 30 with the humidex, and a UV index of 6 or high. Partly cloudy skies later tonight, chance of showers with a low 19. Tomorrow, cloudy skies with showers, risk of thunderstorm, around 10 to 20 millimeters of rainfall expected, high 24, feeling like 32 with cloudy skies, a day, chance of showers Wednesday night, low 13. A mix of sun and cloud through the day on Thursday, chance of showers, high 20. Find your full weather forecast online at ShorelineClassicsFM.com.
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0: From the Shoreline Classics Newsroom, I'm Nick Powell. Graber's OPP are looking for an ATV taken in Sauble Beach. On September 5th at around 11 a.m., OPP were called about the ATV, which was taken sometime between 6 p.m. on September 4th and 11 a.m. on September 5th. ATV is described as a black 2022 Polaris Sportsman XP1000 with Ontario plates 8YC61. Anyone with information is asked to contact OPP. Local unemployment dropped across the region. The Four County Labor Market Planning Board says the unemployment rate for the Stratford-Bruce Peninsula Economic Region dropped 1 percentage point to 4%. This number marks as the lowest in Ontario. Overall, employment saw a rise in the services-producing sector at 2.5%, but public administration led the way with a gain of 29.3% in employment. There were some drops, including a 9.8% dip in manufacturing, 7.1% in construction, while agriculture saw a 2.1% drop. Registration is open for the 2026-27 Bruce County Starter Company Plus program. Those looking at starting up or purchasing a business in the county are invited to take part with support including expert training, mentorship, and networking. Applicants will also have a chance to receive a grant of up to $5,000 for their business. South Bruce is getting more involved with an additional $2,000 for approved applicants to open a business in South Bruce, with priority given to downtown cores. There are a series of virtual sessions running this month, starting September 14th. And Canada's retaliatory tariffs have hit U.S. goods. This came in response to Donald Trump's 50% tariffs on nearly $28 billion worth of Canadian products, which came into effect last month. Canada's retaliatory tariffs targets around 700 American imports, such as dairy, plywood, and sunscreen. Prime Minister Mark Carney has warned Canadians the country's pivot away from the United States will come at a cost, adding the alternative, however, would have been worse. For these and other stories, visit our website at shorelineclassicsfm.com. Weather is next.
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0: Shoreline Classics weather, a mix of sun and cloud throughout the afternoon, high 25 degrees, feeling like 30 with the humidex, and a UV index of 6 or high. Partly cloudy skies later tonight, chance of showers with a low 19. Tomorrow, cloudy skies with showers, risk of thunderstorm, around 10 to 20 millimeters of rainfall expected, high 24, feeling like 32, with cloudy skies a day, chance of showers Wednesday night, low 13. A mix of sun and cloud through the day on Thursday, chance of showers, high 20. Find your full weather forecast online at shorelineclassicsfm.com.
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0: Jogging sports, the Toronto Blue Jays aim to bounce back, who take on the Athletics starting at 9:40. Detroit Tigers stay home, playing host to the Minnesota Twins with first pitch at 6:40. The New York Yankees entertain the Colorado Rockies. Boston Bruins have signed forward Fraser Mitton to a 7-year, $50.4 million contract extension. The deal brings an average annual value of $7.2 million, who last season posted 17 goals and 35 points in 82 games. The 22-year-old has a career of 20 goals and 40 points for 107 games split between Boston and the Toronto Maple Leafs. The New Orleans Pelicans have made a deal with the Memphis Grizzlies. The Pelicans have dealt Jordan Hawkins, Micah Peavy, a future second-round pick, and future second-round pick swap to Memphis for A.J. Johnson and Tage Gibson. Hawkins averaged 5.1 points in 51 games last season. Mel Gibson is a 17-year veteran, playing for 8 different teams over his career. And in the final set of games, the regular season in Huron County Fastball, it features the Brussels Tigers at home to Mitchell. The Delmar Stingers are in Fullerton, while the Sebringville Sting are in Mitchell against the Mets. And that is a look at sports. I'm Nick Powell.
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4: Checking in on the financial markets over the noon hour, the TSX is down 253 points to 36,260. The S&P 500 fell 28 to 7690. The Dow Jones dropped 578 points to 52,835. And the NASDAQ is down 85 points to 26,421. Crude is up $1.26 to $92.74 a barrel. Gold down $33 to $4,443 an ounce, and the loonie trading at 72.6 cents U.S. With your noon market watch, I'm Robin Brady.
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6: Good afternoon. Here is the report for Tuesday from Farm Market News at the University of Guelph Ridgetown campus. From Ontario Pork, Quebec's average price on Monday was $199.21 per 100 kilos dressed weight. The previous market's day, CME constructed price was $90.03 U.S. per 100 weight dressed weight. Compared to the previous day, this was down $1.03. At the Chicago Board of Trade today, the corn futures are slightly lower. December down 3.25 at 5.33.5. Soybean futures are slightly higher. November up 3.75 at 13.13.5. And wheat futures are slightly higher, with December up 6.5 at 7.40.5. July up 7 at 7.60.25. 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I'm Blair Andrews at Farm Market News.
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4: Shoreline Classics weather, a mix of sun and cloud throughout the afternoon, high 25 degrees, feeling like 30 with the Humidex, and a UV index of 6 or high. Partly cloudy skies later tonight, chance of showers with a low 19. Tomorrow, cloudy skies with showers, risk of thunderstorm, around 10 to 20 millimeters of rainfall expected, high 24, feeling like 32 with cloudy skies, and a chance of showers Wednesday night, low 13. A mix of sun and cloud through the day on Thursday, chance of showers, high 20. Find your full weather forecast online at shorelineclassicsfm.com.
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5: Shoreline Classics weather, a mix of sun and cloud throughout the afternoon, high 25 degrees, feeling like 30 with the Humidex, and a UV index of 6 or high. Partly cloudy skies later tonight. Chance of showers with a low 19. Tomorrow, cloudy skies with showers. Risk of thunderstorm. Around 10 to 20 millimeters of rainfall expected. High 24. Feeling like 32. With cloudy skies today. Chance of showers Wednesday night. Low 13. A mix of sun and clouds through the day on Thursday. Chance of showers. High 20. Find your full weather forecast online at shorelineclassicsfm.com.
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0: 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Brandon Birch here. Hope you enjoyed your long weekend. Coming up in our first hour together, Oasis, Pink Floyd, and Aerosmith. We'll also get into our five random facts, and this coming Saturday, the Arts Alive Market in Kincardine. Details are on the way. 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

0: Elastica Connection on Shoreline Classics, and it's time our five random facts. Number one on our list today, did you know that you can wear white after Labor Day? The saying dates back to the Gilded Age in the late 19th century, when it was a fashion faux pas to wear any white clothing after summer ended on Labor Day, because white indicated you were still in vacation mode and weren't getting your hands dirty. Number two, the guy who's stuck in jail on the Monopoly board game actually has a name. It's Jake the Jailbird. The cop who throws him in jail on the Chance and Community Chess go directly to jail cards also has a name. It's Officer Edgar Mallory. Number three, Pepsi was originally called Brad's Drink. It was renamed Pepsi Cola 5 years later. Number four, the first vacuum cleaners were so large that getting them from house to house required a horse-drawn cart. And number five, in honor of back to school, the largest school in the world in terms of students is the City Montessori School in Lucknow, India. It boasts more than 65,000 students and over 5,000 staff members. Those are your five random facts. Some of the kids should just be wrapping up now. Hope everyone had a great first day. Let's get you back into the Shoreline Classics. I'm Mother Earth and Wolf Mother right after this.
1: 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I believe strong communities are built when people support and inspire one another. If you want to develop leadership skills, make lasting connections, and be part of a supportive community, there has never been a better time to join the Pride at Lambton College.
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4: Shoreline Classics weather, a mix of sun and cloud throughout the afternoon, high 25 degrees, feeling like 30 with the humidex, and a UV index of 6 or high. Partly cloudy skies later tonight, chance of showers with a low 19. Tomorrow, cloudy skies with showers, risk of thunderstorm, around 10 to 20 millimeters of rainfall expected, high 24, feeling like 32 with cloudy skies, and a chance of showers Wednesday night, low 13. A mix of sun and cloud through the day on Thursday, chance of showers, high 20. Find your full weather forecast online at ShorelineClassicsFM.com.
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Inside the Time Machine. 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'80s, '90s, early 2000s, every long weekend Friday.

Okay, Shoreliners, welcome back. Have mentioned this one before, but it's coming up this Saturday. So, as part of the Kincardine Art Crawl event, the Arts Alive Market is going to be going on in Victoria Park, beginning at 10 and wrapping up around 4 p.m. Saturday. There's going to be live

0: music from 11:30 to 3, and you'll have the chance to stroll through and do some shopping with some incredibly talented artists along the shoreline. 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There will be food on site as well, and you can get full details at kincardinwelcomes.ca. Again, the Arts Alive Market this coming Saturday, beginning at 10. OMC and the Arkells right after this.
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0: Black smoke rising from Greta Van Fleet. It's on Shoreline Classics and a little after 3 p.m. Coming up in this hour, just a reminder, while they're a ways away, we are now booking for the Midwestern Ontario Farm Show taking place at the Reach Center in Clinton. And brand new this year is the Orangeville Farm Show. We'll chat about both of those. And Rock the Runway is coming up next Thursday. A reminder to get your tickets now while you can. In the meantime, City in Color, Squeeze, and Madonna. Coming up.
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0: 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And if you're interested in becoming a vendor at the Orangeville Farm Show, you can take home free tickets to the Midwestern Ontario Ag Expo as well. 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
4: Shoreline Classics weather, a mix of sun and cloud throughout the afternoon, high 25 degrees, feeling like 30 with the humidex, and a UV index of 6 or high. Partly cloudy skies later tonight, chance of showers with a low 19. Tomorrow, cloudy skies with showers, risk of thunderstorm, around 10 to 20 millimeters of rainfall expected, high 24, feeling like 32 with cloudy skies, and a chance of showers Wednesday night, low 13. A mix of sun and cloud through the day on Thursday, chance of showers, high 20. Find your full weather forecast online at shorelineclassicsfm.com.
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0: All right, Shoreliners, very quick here, but one final reminder to grab your tickets for Rock the Runway. 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
1: Kayaker reported missing on Lake Huron has been found dead. On September 5th at around 3:40 p.m., officers were called about a missing 37-year-old man from Kitchener who was out on Lake Huron but did not return. He launched from his kayak from Bluewater with a search done, continuing over the night. And on September 6th, the body was found and recovered from Lake Huron. Walk for Wenjack is set up later this month at Station Beach in Kincardine. The walk was sparked by a national initiative led by the Gord Downie and Chani Wenjack Fund, seeking to honor Chani's memory, get conversations going around the impact of residential schools. The walk for Wenjack in Kincardine takes place September 27th at 1 p.m. Clinton Raceway has wrapped up its 2026 season with a milestone career victory, track record, and strong community turnout. Travis Henry marked his second straight win at the Charity Drivers Challenge. The challenge also putting a focus on the community, as drivers donated their driving fees for the day, supporting the Royal Canadian Legion branches in Seaforth, Clinton, Exeter, and Hensall, with more than $8,000 raised for the Legions. Chugging sports, the Toronto Blue Jays aim to bounce back, who take on the Athletics starting at 9:40. The New York Yankees entertain the Colorado Rockies. And in the final set of games of the regular season in Huron County Fastball, it features the Brussels Tigers at home to Mitchell. The Belmore Stingers are in Fullerton, while the Sebringville Sting are in Mitchell against the Mets.
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0: Our Lady Peace covering the Beatles. Tomorrow Never Knows on Shoreline Classics. On the way in our 4 p.m. hour, the Goo Goo Dolls, Neil Young, and Styx. I want to dedicate this hour to the pies because we've got the Port Elgin Rotary Club's pie sale to look forward to and the pie bake-off coming to Concardon. 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I'll fill you in on all I've got right after this.
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3: 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The theft occurred sometime between 9:15 p.m. on June 8th and the early morning hours of June 9th. During this time, an unknown suspect entered the property and removed items from the trailer. The stolen items include commercial-grade inflatables and essential power equipment. If you have any information regarding this crime or any other crime, please contact Crime Stoppers at 1-800-222-TIPS or submit a secure web tip at p3tips.com. You will remain anonymous, will not be required to testify in court, and may be eligible for a cash reward of up to $2,000.
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0: Okay, Shoreliners, I will be very quick here, but the Thanksgiving Pie Sale is on now from the Rotary Club of Port Elgin, supporting local youth programs. 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
3: Shoreline Classics weather. A few clouds this evening, increasing cloudiness early, 40% chance of showers overnight, low of 19. Showers tomorrow morning, amounts of 15 to 25 millimeters, risk of a thunderstorm, high of 24, feeling 32 with humidex, UV index moderate. Mainly cloudy tomorrow evening, 40% chance of showers early, low of 14. Mix of sun and cloud Thursday, 30% chance of showers, high of 20. For your long-range weather forecast, visit ShorelineClassicsFM.com.
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0: the Tragically Hip Three Pistols on Shoreline Classics. If you've got an amazing recipe at home, maybe one that was passed down from mom or grandma, and you think it could take the prize in a pie competition, then you're going to want to get signed up for the annual Fall Bake Off coming up at the Fall Street Market on Queen, Saturday, September 19th. From 10 a.m. to 2 p.m., Queen Street will be taken over by vendors and live music, great food, and someone will take the title Best Pie in Kincardine. To enter yours, you have to fill out the entry form, so make sure to head to Lakeside Downtown Kincardine on Facebook and click the link. Again, the pie competition coming up Saturday, September 19th. Rise Against and Edwin McCain right after this, and then your 60-second Shoreline News Update.
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1: Graver's OPP are looking for an ATV taken in Sauble Beach. On September 5th at around 11 a.m., police were called about the ATV taken sometime between 6 p.m. on September 4th and 11 a.m. on September 5th. ATV is described as a black 2022 Polaris Sportsman XP1000 with Ontario plates 8YC61. Anyone with information is asked to contact police. Local unemployment dropped across the region. The Fora County Labour Market Planning Board says the unemployment rate for the Stratford-Bruce Peninsula Economic Region dropped 1 percentage point to 4%. The number marks as the lowest in Ontario. There were some drops in employment, including at 9.8% in manufacturing, 7.1% in construction, and a 2.1% drop in agriculture. And registrations open for the 2026-27 Bruce County Starter Company Plus program. Those who are looking at starting up or purchasing a business in the county are invited to take part, with support including expert training, mentorship, and networking. Applicants also have a chance to receive a grant of up to $5,000 for their business, with South Bruce adding an additional $2,000 for approved applicants to open a business in South Bruce, with priority given to downtown cores. Chugging sports, the Toronto Blue Jays aim to bounce back, who take on the Athletics starting at 9:40. The New York Yankees entertain the Colorado Rockies. And in the final set of games of the regular season in Huron County Fastball, it features the Brussels Tigers at home to Mitchell. The Belmore Stingers are in Fullerton, while the Sebringville Sting are in Mitchell against the Mets.
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3: Checking the closing markets for Tuesday. The TSX closed 390 points lower at 36,123. The S&P 500 lost 45 points to close at 7,673. The Dow Jones is down 628 points to finish the day at 52,786. While the NASDAQ closed at 26,421, 85 points lower. Crude is up $2 to $94 a barrel. Gold fell $74 to $4,401 an ounce. And the Canadian dollar is trading at 72 cents U.S. With your closing market report, I'm Kirk Dickinson.
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0: 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Brandon Burge with you and into our drive at 5 now. Coming up in this hour, Stroke 9, Boston, and Corey Hart, plus another edition of your Rock Notes. Today, we'll touch on a new mural of Freddie Mercury that went up for his 80th birthday. Bruce Springsteen has a new concert film streaming, and Sammy Hagar has responded to Alex Van Halen calling him a complete idiot. That and more after this.
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Shoreline Classics, these are your rock notes. Let's start with Bruce Springsteen. Tomorrow, he is going to release a new concert film via streaming. Complete details have not yet been released, but we do know that the movie was filmed in Philadelphia during the Boss's tour with the E Street Band earlier this year. Next, Queen. A 30-foot mural of Freddie Mercury has gone up at Wembley Park to mark what would have been his 80th birthday on September the 5th. Queen performed 13 times at the venue, including their legendary appearance at Live Aid in 1985. And finally, Sammy Hagar has responded to Alex Van Halen calling him a complete idiot when asked about Hagar's autobiography. Hagar commented on an Instagram post regarding Van Halen's quote and said, "This is so unnecessary at this time in our lives. But I guess the truth hurts sometimes. Peace already." Nice to see Sammy taking the high road. Those are your rock notes. Your Shoreline weather update coming up right after the break. Plus, we'll hear from Velvet Revolver.

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5: Shoreline Classics weather, a few clouds this evening, increasing cloudiness early, 40% chance of showers overnight, low of 19. Showers tomorrow morning, amounts of 15 to 25 millimeters, risk of a thunderstorm. High of 24, feeling 32 with Humidex, UV index moderate. Mainly cloudy tomorrow evening, 40% chance of showers early, low of 14. Mix of sun and cloud Thursday, 30% chance of showers, high of 20. For your long-range weather forecast, visit shorelineclassicsfm.com.
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0: I stay away from Alice in Chains and Shoreline Classics. One day down, three to go. Shorelanders got to love those shortened work weeks. Nickelback, Chilliwack, and Amanda Marshall coming up for you. Just a reminder, we do have our upcoming Midwestern Ontario Ag Expo at the REACH Center in Clinton. It's not until February, but we're already 65% sold out. So if you want a book, make sure to head to shorelineclassicsfm.com. Ask about the Orangeville Farm Show as well, which is brand new this year. That also coming up in February. The Arts Alive Market is this coming Saturday in Kincardine, and we've got the Port Elgin Rotary Club Pie Sale on now, plus the Pie Bake Off coming to Kincardine on Saturday, September 19th. Get yourself signed up for that now. As always, stay safe, enjoy your night. We'll catch up again tomorrow.
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2: Kayaker reported missing on Lake Huron has been found dead. On September 5th at around 3:40 p.m., officers were called about a missing 37-year-old man from Kitchener who was out on Lake Huron but did not return. He launched from his kayak from Bluewater with a search done, continuing over the night. And on September 6th, the body was found and recovered from Lake Huron. Walk for Wenjack is set up later this month at Station Beach in Kincardine. The walk was sparked by a national initiative led by the Gord Downie and Chani Wenjack Fund seeking to honor Chani's memory, get conversations going around the impact of residential schools. The walk for Wenjack in Kincardine takes place September 27th at 1 p.m. Clinton Raceway has wrapped up its 2026 season with a milestone career victory, track record, and strong community turnout. Travis Henry marked his second straight win at the Charity Drivers Challenge. The challenge also putting a focus on the community, as drivers donated their driving fees for the day, supporting the Royal Canadian Legion branches in Seaforth, Clinton, Exeter, and Hensall, with more than $8,000 raised for the Legions. Chugging sports, the Toronto Blue Jays aim to bounce back, who take on the Athletics starting at 9:40. The New York Yankees entertain the Colorado Rockies. And in the final set of games of the regular season in Huron County Fastball, it features the Brussels Tigers at home to Mitchell. The Belmore Stingers are in Fullerton, while the Sebringville Sting are in Mitchell against the Mets.
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3: Shoreline Classics weather. A few clouds this evening, increasing cloudiness early, 40% chance of showers overnight, low of 19. Showers tomorrow morning, amounts of 15 to 25 millimeters, risk of a thunderstorm, high of 24, feeling 32 with humidex, UV index moderate. Mainly cloudy tomorrow evening, 40% chance of showers early, low of 14. Mix of sun and cloud Thursday, 30% chance of showers, high of 20. For your long-range weather forecast, visit ShorelineClassicsFM.com.
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0: Shoreline Classics weather. A few clouds this evening, increasing cloudiness early, 40% chance of showers overnight, low of 19. Showers tomorrow morning, amounts of 15 to 25 millimeters, risk of a thunderstorm, high of 24, feeling 32 with humidex, UV index moderate. Mainly cloudy tomorrow evening, 40% chance of showers early, low of 14. Mix of sun and cloud Thursday, 30% chance of showers, high of 20. For your long-range weather forecast, visit shorelineclassicsfm.com.
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